I touched your face. And I touched your face. And I touched your face. Narcotic mind. And I touched your face. Narcotic mind. And

And I call your name like you And I call your name like in a deep And I call your name like in a deep deep to cocaine And I call your name like in a deep deep to cocaine Calls for the and

face must be told. 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My lip starts to shin over to me, this must be fake. 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

dark road at night or strolling, fucking a dark road at night or strolling through the park. A dark road at night or strolling through the park. At night or strolling through.

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Narrow streets of cobblestone. Narrow streets of cobblestone. Narrow streets of cobblestone.

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In a restless dreams I walked alone. 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

0: thoughts and our beliefs determine thoughts and our beliefs determine thoughts and emotions. Our beliefs determine thoughts and emotions, and then our actions. Our beliefs determine thoughts and emotions, and then our actions. Our beliefs determine thoughts and emotions, and then our actions.
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And nothing goes your way.

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My brothers who fight by my side. 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

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Soft tail. Bloodbath. Rib cake.